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And the colored girl

0: 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Absolut Classics.
1: This ain't no disco. It ain't no country club either.

Classics Greatest Morning. Absolut Classics. Greatest Night. 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Absolut Classics.